0: Le grand réveil évasion.
1: Hit the beat and take it to the verse now. Yeah.

aching. Look at the way she's shaking. Make you wanna touch her, wanna taste her. Have you lusting for her? Don't crazy face it. She's so much more than you used to. Knows just how to move.